the next big flyaway where you get to pick your destination. We dropped this on you this morning. If you missed out, I'm going to play the band in two songs, give you all the flyaway info and win info in three songs on BPI.

0: 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KBPI.com/contest or tap contest on the app. You get to pick the destination anywhere on their U.S. tour route. 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
1: Yeah.
0: On our dime. You've only got through this Sunday, so not even a week to win this. Time is of the essence. 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I will hit turnstile. Had a shot. Look out for me. That is next to BPI.

0: 97.9 KBPI. Turnstile, look out for me, Big Rig. Now, look out for Old Man Winter. You know, I was joking about this like a month ago where we'd have like a 70-degree day and all of a sudden a big blast of like winter. And it's like Old Man Winter keeps walking out of the room with his cane. And then just as he gets outside the screen door, he grabs it, opens it up again and goes, and another thing. That's tomorrow night. Winter Storm Watch kicks in late tomorrow night. And then a heavy snow event. If you're within the sound of my voice, it will impact you all day on Wednesday. Then we slowly start to warm up by next weekend. So next Mother's Day weekend should be okay. But the middle of this week, oh, it's going to be a hot dumpster fire.
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Tool to Giovanni and the Hired Guns, Big Rig. 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

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It's Danger Dean. 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Welcome to the Big Bad BPI Night Show, and happy May the 4th. 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

1079 KBPI. You know when younger generations bring back older trends? They have a name for that. And I'll tell you what that is coming up in two songs. Right now, From Ashes to New on B105.

0: Linkin Park on 107.9 KBPI. It's Danger Dean. So you know how younger generations find something new, but it's not actually new. It's something we did 30 years ago. Well, Gen Z is being called the Christopher Columbus generation because they discover things that have already existed. Ah, you're not kidding. They're wearing my JNCOs. Hang on for new stuff from MGK and Fred Durst. Fix Your Face is on the way. The Offspring and Pantera up next.
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Wake up tomorrow morning with your morning show. Willie B and Scoop have your chance to win Breaking Benjamin tickets and Evanescence tickets all week long. Right now, The Offspring on KBPI.

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Avs won a wild one at home last night, beating the Minnesota Wild 9-6. Something like 5 points scored in the first period between both teams. Game two is Tuesday night. 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

107.9 KBPI. What's really going on in the bedroom? Let's talk about it in two songs. Right now, Dayseeker, Crawl Back in My Coffin on KBPI.

0: Rage on 107.9 KBPI. My name's Danger Dean, and there's something hot happening in the bedroom. Doom scrolling. New survey shows that there are some people that actually find it more pleasurable to scroll on their phones than to have sex. Older generations seem to prefer a little lovemaking, but younger generations are more likely to choose social media over sexy time. And then some of us don't even have a choice. Shinedown on the way, Safe and Sound, their latest. Also, Pearl Jam and Earshot.
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107.9 KBPI. We're getting closer and closer to football season. The Broncos reported for their offseason program this afternoon. Of course, all eyes on Bo Nix and his recovery after ankle surgery. Right now, we have the latest from Shinedown on KBPI.

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0: Slipknot on 107.9 KBPI. It's Danger Dean. This is your criminal of the day. Cops arrested a dude for public intoxication after he approached them to ask for directions or something. And during the conversation, he answered the phone to talk to someone in his family. And that's what did him in. Because his phone was actually his shoe. Bro just thought it was a bad connection. More on the way from the Autumn Kings, Puddle of Mud, and Tool on the other side of the break.
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1079 KBPI. A man in Denver died in a house fire when firefighters couldn't get into the house due to excessive hoarding. That is why it's so dangerous to live like that. Right now, the Autumn Kings on KBPI.

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Golden Tempo won the Kentucky Derby on Saturday. I lost all my money on Lost Cause. Should have known better. Right now, Disturbed on BPI.

1079 KBPI. Coming up in two songs, guys, it's time we go abstinent. I'll tell you why. Right now, MGK, Fred Durst on BPI.

0: Stone Temple Pilots on 107.9 KBPI. My name's Danger Dean. We're going to have your tickets to see Stone Temple Pilots at the Junkyard, or you can grab those now at KBPI.com. Guys, if you find you're in the middle of a dry spell, meaning no intimacy, a therapist says to take this time to better yourself. They talk about how a drought can help you get past your need for immediate gratification. I just remember the episode of Seinfeld with the bet and how the guys got more intelligent when they were abstinent. I'm like a Harvard professor at this point. We got Rob Zombie on the way with his new one, I'm a Rock and Roller, the Mighty Metallica, and Godsmack next.
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1079 KBPI. Jason Newsted, former Metallica bassist, revealed he was diagnosed with throat cancer a year ago, but the doctors just gave him the all clear. 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

0: 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Highs are only going to be in the 40s. Summer in the winter, winter in the spring. Colorado. 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

TI used to focus just on the AQH and the TSL, but now we got to go after those MUVs. Sorry, is that hard to follow? Well, follow at 107.9 KBPI on social media, and it'll all make sense. Even if it doesn't, that's all right.

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107.9 KBPI rocks the Rockies. Wake up with your morning show tomorrow morning with Willie B and Scoop. They've got your chance to see Evanescence at Red Rocks in October. Right now, A Perfect Circle on KBPI.

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Am I right? 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
9: 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It's the Enhanced Games. Some call it grotesque. Others say it's unleashing human potential. 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

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I'm Shroom. 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

My name's Shroom Chicken Man, and the best rock in the morning with Willie B and Scoop. 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
0: Hey, you know, you can also listen to KBPI on 95.7 HD2. Yeah. So easy, you don't even have to sober up to do it.
13: You don't even have to sober up and do it. Do it.
0: Piece of cake, dude. I've got

0: while. I didn't even thought about it until just now. It's kind of like that misty rain, at least a little bit in the tech center. It wasn't even raining, and my house is still dirt-ass dry. I didn't get anything last night.
1: Nothing?
0: No. No, there was a little bit of moisture. It looked like, you know, I could see some cracks in the road having a little moisture around it.
1: Right.
0: No puddles or anything, but just like remnants of a rain at some point or a misting. There was some of that as I got in closer to Parker, but out of my house, nothing.
1: Mm.
0: So, kind of raining here in the tech center. It's kind of weak.
1: We had waves of it yesterday. Like, we had a real strong storm front that moved in about, I want to say, like 3 o'clock, 3:30, something like that, which was all wind. And it was like, oh, storm's showing up here. And then 5 minutes later, it was like, oh, nothing. I guess that was just a warning shot.
0: Oh, like 3:30 in the afternoon?
1: Mm-hmm.
0: Oh, wow.
1: And then we got some rain, I don't know, on and off from like 5 until, well, here we are.
0: Huh. Yeah, I think it's supposed to ramp up at some point today, right? Didn't they say like 93% chance of...
1: Yeah, yeah. They actually canceled... I don't know what's going on tonight at Red Rocks, but they canceled tomorrow night's Red Rocks show in advance notice because basically it was 100% chance that they're getting snow at Red Rocks tomorrow.
0: Oh, really?
1: Mm-hmm.
0: Damn. That's funny. I saw some of those weather... You know, you're scrolling, it'd be like, winter, you know, storm warning in effect for Colorado, and it looks all gloom and doom, and it gives a view of the front range, and it says... You know, Greeley, 4 to 8 inches. Denver, I think 1 to 3, something like that.
1: I think we're 4 to 6.
0: Oh, really? Anyway, they had some big headlines in a couple of the little things scrolling, you know, yesterday on Instagram. And I was like, damn, I wonder how much, because, you know, they always tend to lean into it really hard in the middle part of the week. But as it normally comes to fruition, it's not nearly as bad as they say it's going to be or predicting it will be.
1: Right.
0: So they love to put the scary numbers out there, I believe, and then kind of walk it down as it gets closer.
1: Yeah, yeah.
0: You know? We could see 8 inches, you know? In reality, it's going to be like 1.5.
1: It's so warm out there. It's going to just melt right in regardless.
0: Yeah, so I don't know. We'll see. We'll see.
1: But apparently it's coming from the north, so Fort Collins, you're going to get it first. And then it'll just creep its way down the mountains.
0: They were right about that. Well, bring it on. Oh, that's fun. Now, that would be wild. Honestly, when is that supposed to hit?
1: Is
0: that tomorrow?
1: I think we're supposed to start getting snow, or I shouldn't say snow. We're supposed to start getting weather today at about 10 o'clock, 9, 10 o'clock.
0: In the morning?
1: Yes.
0: Okay.
1: It's about 4 hours from now.
0: So does that front come in this afternoon? When's the snow supposed to start falling?
1: Whenever it gets cold enough.
0: Okay.
1: So I think that's
0: kind of... But it's predicted to do it today at some point?
1: Yes. Probably this evening.
0: Okay. Huh. And then all the way through when? I haven't looked at obviously.
1: Thursday.
0: Wow. All right. Well, sign me up for some fun there. Phew. Let's get it on. All right, I'm ready for it.
1: Let's see what our on-the-road correspondents have to say.
0: Hello, BPI. Who's this?
2: Hey, good morning. It's Jason. How are you guys?
0: Yo, what up, man?
2: Hey, man. You guys were just talking about snow coming and weather and stuff.
0: Yeah. We're meteorologists.
2: I got a little bit of snow and some rain in Fort Collins.
1: How long has it been doing that?
2: I don't know. I just got up about 4:15 and got ready. I just left for work, so.
0: It's snowing up there right now? You crazy.
2: I've got snow on my car a little bit. Not very much, but I mean just enough. Just a little bit.
0: Wow. I remember those days. So, just a little bit.
2: It is enough that you can wipe it off with the windshield wipers, you know?
0: Yeah? Oh, I wouldn't talk about that. but yeah, man. All right. Well, wow. That's wild. Sorry. That's going to be weird. So if it really does start like dumping snow at some point this morning... You know, and it starts... Dude, how long has it been since we've had a... What is it? May 5th? Since we've had a May snowstorm dumpage.
1: Just a good branch breaker. Yeah.
0: Yeah. Yeah.
1: And if we get 3 inches, 4 inches, your branches are going to break.

0: I mean, they'll hang in there maybe at 3 or 4, but that 6, 7, 8 crap, no way.
1: Oh, not a chance.
0: That'd be wild, man. We'll see how it shakes out. Please, man, bring us a foot. That'd be awesome. Bring us a big one. That'd be fantastic.
1: And coming up this Sunday is Mother's Day. You know, they always say, don't plant anything until Mother's Day.
0: All right, yeah. No doubt.
1: It's because of this.
0: No doubt. Everybody 2 weeks ago was like, I'm getting in my stuff early, blah, blah, blah, blah.
1: It's so nice. I'm going to have daisies. Right. I'm going to have daisies at the beginning of June.
0: Bro, I almost broke out the put-up pool last weekend. that's funny. All right, we'll dive in, man. Snowmageddon May style is coming. It's going to be wild. Back at it with Stabby Westward. We'll do Day Seeker. Oh, cool. That's the dude's kids band, right? Who's in that band? Day Seeker?
1: I know nothing about Day Seeker, but I have heard that song a couple times, and it's great.
0: Yeah, it is. It's badass. All right, it's 179 KBPI.
2: If our enthusiasm for social media seems insincere, it's because it is. But the intern who makes all our posts for us is all about it. So follow at 1079 KBPI on all the things.
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19: Whoa, you want a smart fridge in the office raffle? Hell yeah. Sell it to play KBPI

0: Crawl Back to My Coffin. That's new stuff from Dayseeker. Not what I was expecting. But we'll see how that one shakes out. You know what? Dude, there's a lot of great new rock out right now. I played Scoop. Yesterday, I played Scoop, the new Five Finger Death Punch. Ooh, man, it is a banger for sure. That one's going to be awesome. So we get that one in a couple weeks. What else? Dude, this... So Autumn Kings are coming in here in a little while. This band is crushing it. They got this cool little track, Gone, Gone, Gone, and they do it. Dude, they'll just sit up here in the studio and crack it off, and it's awesome. I mean, you got to admit, that's pretty badass.
1: Yep, yep.
0: That is a certain level of talent, you know? Just to be able to like, hey, man, we got this. Hang on. You know, and just, I'm going to hit this box. You strum an acoustic guitar, man. We'll just crack it off.
1: It's campfire style.
0: Yeah, man. It's impress the ladies style. It's pretty badass. So I'm stoked to see these guys and just talk to them about the band. They were working in a supermarket when they decided to form a band.
1: Oh, really?
0: Yeah, one guy was like the vegetable dude, and the other guy was like, you know, meat department. You know, this grocery store stuff sucks. Let's form a band. And, you know, and they did. And, I mean, short time later, they're Canadian. Short time later, right? Boom. They're just... Dude, and they did it all DIY. What's crazy is they all... It's really wild when you set your mind to it with the tools that are available nowadays. If you wanted to DIY just about anything, like these guys did a lot of their marketing and, you know, just... making cold calls. Hey, let us open up for this. You know, put together the marketing packages. Like they did the majority of it, and they had pretty much the mechanism off and rolling before they ever spoke with the label. It's kind of a wild story.
1: Hey, if you're a good band and you make good music, and like I Prevail, they were working at one of the guys was working at a bank and was just like
0: another guy worked at a grocery store.
1: So. If you've got the dreams and the aspirations, or if your coworker has those aspirations, you never know where it might take them.
0: Yeah, man. It is amazing. So anxious to just kind of pick the brain, see how it's been. They're flying in. They flew in here last night so they could make it. All their equipment and whatnot is in route. So way cool, man. I'm stoked to talk to the guys. They got a pretty cool story. So we have that coming up. Ballpark around 9 o'clock. So I think what we're going to do is probably jump on Do Your Favorite Tuesday a little earlier than normal, say 8 o'clock, you know, right after Chicken Man. And we'll just kind of go from there, take a short break right around 9 o'clock. I think the guys are going to get, you know, dialed in and ready to do a song or two. We'll talk to them for, you know, probably 10 to 20 minutes just about the show and what's happening with, you know, this emerging band that's doing a lot of cool things. It's kind of wild. Cool to see, man. So I'm sure for them, the younger guys, I'm sure for them, it's been a riot. I mean, what memories they're making just traveling the country. You know, got a song that's biting and getting some traction, playing radio stations and shows. And that's got to be, for them at that age, it's got to be righteous, man. It's got to be fun.
1: They don't have to put the cookie crisp on the shelf.
0: Right? Flying in the hotels to do radio interviews the next day. I imagine at 21 or 3 or however old they are, that's big. Especially being from Canada. Anyway, cool stuff. Head PA on the way. We'll do that. We'll do Linkin Park because we always do. And I don't know. I'll try to make us all a little smarter with the fancy fun fact of the day. All right? It's 179 KBPI.
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21: 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I'm Trace Dominguez. Each episode, we take the loudest wellness trends online and ask the questions only science can answer. What's real? What's exaggerated? What's just wrong? 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

0: Some Lincoln Park, 179 KBPI. See, this is what I'm talking about, Scoop. Look at his headline. Tell me his headline didn't design, like, totally designed to spark fear and scare CDOT prep streets, highways, and passes as spring storm could bring a foot or more of snow. Come on, man. That is totally designed to scare the crap out of people. We ain't get no foot of snow. Come on.
1: Are you talking trash to Mother Nature?
0: Yes. And whoever wrote this headline, spring storm could bring a foot or more of snow. Everybody's running for their life. Actually, they're running to Walmart. Bah!
1: King Supers was a little jammed up yesterday.
0: Yeah, it's hilarious. So we're supposed to be the worst. Oh, here we go. Officials will take a different approach. Higher elevation window pass. Blah, blah, blah. Not doing any snow removal? Nah. Looks like north. Wednesday afternoon, significant snowfall expected above 9,000 feet. Hazardous conditions. Long I-70 corridor. I mean, spring storm, we've all seen it. It's going to stack up on, you know, most of the lawns, but not really probably do much on the road. It doesn't even say much about motors along I-25 corridor near Palmer Divide can expect wet, slushy snow. Tuesday night and Wednesday morning, higher elevations above 5,500 feet should... be prepared for accumulated snowfall, especially west of Colorado Springs. I guess most of it up and down the I-70 corridor. Although northern Colorado looks like it could get buried pretty good, but nowhere in these individual breakdowns of Denver metro area, northern Colorado, I-70 mountain corridor, southeast Colorado, southwest Colorado, none of these breakdowns do they ever estimate a foot. There's never a prediction of a foot in the whole damn story, yet the headline passes a spring storm could bring a foot or more of snow. It that's the only reference to a foot. That's it, suckerfish, man. That's how they get you.
1: If you're planning on going to the Bright Eyes concert at Red Rocks tomorrow, it has been rescheduled for next Tuesday.
0: Josh just sent me a text and said it's snowing like a mother effer in Fort Collins right now. I'm like, seriously? Straight up, bro, it's snowing like an MF here now. that's crazy. Well, I mean... Nah. what about up in Cheyenne? What's it doing? Are they supposed to get any?
1: I think so. I'm guessing whatever's happening in Fort Collins happened in Cheyenne.
0: Yeah, but if it started snowing Cheyenne an hour, 2 hours ago, and they've really not got much, then it shows you, you know, what we're in for.
1: Right.
0: Yo, hit us up in Cheyenne. What's up, Northside? Woo-woo. foot or more. That's it. The only reference to a foot is in the damn headline. You're going to be fine. You're going to be fine.
1: They're just rounding.
0: Right. Rounding up. Madden 6. 90 sales on the way along with some Pantera. So we'll 79 KBPI.
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1: So 179 KBPI, Do Your Favorite Tuesday. Excited about that. And, man, do I have a story for y'all here in a little bit. Yesterday, somehow, I was listening to this podcast, went to the gym yesterday, listening to this podcast. Podcast dude was talking about he lost his father like a year ago. And he's like, call your dad. He's like, call your dad, blah, blah, blah, call your dad. You know, because, you know, they're not going to be around that much longer, blah, blah, blah, call your dad, call your dad. So I was like, you know what, okay, I'll call my dad. I've not talked to my dad since, remember last time I talked to him, probably December, somewhere in that ballpark, when I was running to get a part for one of the cars for Christmas. And I said, hey, buddy, I got to run into Napa real quick. Let me call you right back. And I called him back. And he jumped all down my throat, chewed me out for calling him buddy. And I was like, all right, Dad, I'll talk to you whenever. And so just, you know, kind of unplugged from that. And I've not talked to him since. He's called a couple times, but I've been like, I missed it, whatever. So yesterday I'm driving home and I decide to call him. Let me tell you, that's the worst mistake ever.
2: Oh, no.
1: Oh, my God, man. Wait till you hear this. Like, I told Scoop earlier, I'm like, I should call it, like in my dad trilogy, you know, Dad Lesson 101, you know, chapter, 10. It's, man, my dad is probably, like, you know, we've heard stories, you know, everybody laughs at the comics laugh because, you know, my dad shot his wife. Like, literally shot her. It just meant to scare, so he says. But, you know, shot her in the leg. And they're back together now.
2: It's love.
1: Yeah. I learned in that conversation where I slipped up and called him buddy, I learned that my dad had burned down the very first car he had because his father had told him that he'd sold it. And Dad believed him, and instead of, like, allowing the car to be sold, he poured gasoline all over it and torched it.
2: And it turns out the car was not sold.
1: Yeah, it was Don, my dad's father, just messing with him. Just like, hey, it's so good, just joking with him. I mean, granted, it was a mean joke, but still. He burned the car down to the ground. So, yeah, my dad's got some issues. And after yesterday, when I talked to my brother briefly last night, I was like, dude, you know, a part of me is sad, but another part, man, you know, Dad's the hardest dude I've ever heard. Like, when you hear what he did, it's just straight up the hardest move ever you could ever make. As a dad, I would never be able to make that move. Like, but for my dad, not even a, there was absolute, I should have a story with you about an hour. There was no

0: Tool H.
1: The hell is that? Oh, that was weird.
2: I was like, what button did I not press? Nope, that wasn't me.
1: What was that?
2: I don't know.
1: It's like, beep, Tool H.
2: I wonder if it started off with, like, music you should know.
1: No. Weird, man. That's the AI taking us over. It's coming. It's coming. Hey, so is the snow. We talked to Luke from Cheyenne, and he said it's 3 to 4 inches deep in Cheyenne.
2: Right.
1: Like, what?
2: He said it started about 3 o'clock.
1: Maybe 4 o'clock. He doesn't really remember. He was drinking. No. But yeah, man, already snowing up north. Still not much here, but I guess it's on the way. Enjoy. Hey, it's over. Do we need moisture? Need moisture. We need moisture.
2: We're going to get an entire year's worth of snow in one day.
1: We need moisture. I mean, people, Friday. You know what? We need moisture. We just had a foot and a half of snow. All right, ready for your fancy fun fact of the day.
3: The fancy fun fact.
4: That's the fact, Jack.
5: That's the fact, Jack.
1: Yeah, it is. Brought to you by
2: your mom.
1: Hey.
2: Sunday is Mother's Day. Don't forget her.
1: Man, I miss my mom. After that whole ordeal with my dad yesterday, I was like, Mom, I miss you. I wish you were alive today because I could talk to you. try to talk about that. Wait till you hear the story, man. Good God. My dad is something else. All right, so a couple things. Let's get to, I found this one kind of interesting. I think the guys will too. Fellas, have you noticed something about the ladies in the last couple decades? Mm-hmm. The average bra size is now, well, let me tell you what it was. 40 years ago, the average bra size was 34B. Okay? So, 34B. Not a bad bra size at all, I'll tell you that.
2: Good baseline.
1: Yeah. Now, 34, double D.
2: Really?
1: What? Really? Yeah. The average bra size in the United States is 34 double D. According to sales data. It's an enormous jump from 40 years ago when the average was 34B. Wow.
2: I like that it's according to sales data.
1: Yeah.
2: Doesn't count all the people that just don't buy them now.
1: Yeah, would have passed down the bras.
2: Not enough there to support anything.
1: 34B, though, you still need a little support.
2: Right?
1: Man. Hey, Montana has going on a couple ways. You want to hear one?
2: What's Montana doing?
1: Montana still allows, well, this is legal, to text and drive. They don't care, man. They're like, you know what? If you hit anything up here, man, and it was just destiny, bro, go ahead and text and drive. Nobody else is on the road. Yeah, Montana can still text and drive.
2: Are they the last ones?
1: Yep. Last ones. Last holdouts. So, thought this kind of cool, too. First website in the United States was a page created by people at Stanford Linear Accelerator Center. It was actually posted in 1991 and featured info about the projects at their lab. That's the very first website in the United States. Thought that was kind of interesting. And lastly, two things. A little sliver of history. In 1821, 205 years ago, on this day, May 5th, Napoleon Bonaparte died in exile from his beloved France at age 51. Doctors tried to prolong his life by giving him arsenic, but instead that killed him. 16 years later, his corpse was shipped from England to France. The arsenic that they thought would save him kept him completely preserved.
2: Oh, really?
1: Yeah.
2: Wow.
1: Kind of creepy. Kind of creepy. But there you have it. Your fancy fun facts for the day. All right, 6:51. Hey, Scoop, you know what?
2: What?
1: Need the moisture, man. Need the moisture. Autumn King's coming in, man. We're stoked about that. It's going to happen a little bit later this morning. We'll have tickets to that show, tickets to Breaking Benjamin, and a bunch of tickets today. We'll give you the whole rundown here in just a few. Speaking of rundowns, you'll have the stupid story rundown in a second. It's BPI.
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0: man. Nice shot. 705. What up?
1: It's 179 KBPI. Stoked about Autumn King's coming in. We got some tickets. Do Your Favorite Tuesday. Now, because Autumn King's coming in, we're going to fire up Do Your Favorite Tuesday a little bit earlier. So, right after probably a very exciting episode of Chicken Man.
2: Probably.
1: We'll open the phones and have some fun with that. At some point, I got to tell you about my pop story from yesterday. Here's one of those dumb stories. When you see this stuff, you're like, well, this is the dumbest thing. How often should you walk your dog? Well, they went into this big breakdown about, you know, daily walks should help dogs stay healthy, burn energy, keeps their brain busy. Well, yeah, you walk your dog. It really depends on the dog, right? If you got one of them hyperactive dogs, yeah, you probably need to walk them. If they're doing, like, you know, boring dog things like chewing on furniture, yeah, take them for a walk.
3: I would think theoretically Yoda could get all of it out with the zoomies in the apartment and all that if we had to. But I need him to poop and pee somewhere.
1: Yeah, exactly. Anyway, they say between 30 minutes and 90 minutes. Puppies should have shorter walks. Senior dogs need to take it slow. That's why they call it walk.
3: Puppies should have shorter walks?
1: Yeah, that's what they say here.
3: Oh. Well, I thought you'd walk them more. Burn off more energy.
1: Right? Let them burn it off a little bit. Anyway, that was something stupid. Like, really? Well, as often as it, I don't know, if it really enjoys it and you're bored, sure, why not walk it more?
3: You got a big backyard?
1: Those, yeah, I love those videos of the dogs that where people live. You know, kind of like your scenario where you live in like a townhome or above somebody and there's not necessarily a backyard you could open up to. So the dogs get trained. Once you grab the leash or whatever, they go bananas. Or if you say, hey, you want to go for a walk? They go ape. They lose it, you know? Yep. Is that what Yoda does?
3: I wouldn't say goes ape, but once I say, you want to go out? He's right by the door waiting, like, all right, let's go.
1: Right.
3: What do you mean you don't have your shoes on? You said we're going out.
1: Yeah, they know what's up. all right, Breaking Benjamin. We'll have tickets for Breaking Benjamin and more later. Let's get this thing. They announced a show at Ball Arena with Chevelle. That was coming up in
3: September.
1: Yep. All right. More on that, surely, along with some tickets. Here we go. It's BPI.

0: It's 1079 KBPI. Good morning. So working on stupid stories. There's some juggernauts. There's some good ones out there today, man. Cinco de Mayo scoop.
1: Oh yeah.
0: Yeah. Let's see, I'll tell you what ChatGPT did in just a couple years. Kids are clever. Kids are clever. Crazy recall in the news. Tell you about a dude in Florida getting naked. Police officers in Washington responding to a quote suspicious bag. Not a suspicious bag. Man.
1: I hope that's actually what was written on the outside of it.
0: Like the drugs. Like
1: definitely not drugs inside. Yeah.
0: There was a funeral in Seattle I thought was kind of interesting. So I'll share that in Stupid Stories. And I don't know about you and your friends, but I don't know. Like, would you ever invite some dudes over to see if you could pull a cop car with your penis while your head's on fire? I'm just saying. Different, right?
1: Oh, definitely.
0: Just different. I went to Yutana's gymnastics yesterday.
1: And some guy was doing that?
0: No. But the little kids, the next class, they were doing Would You Rather, their own little version of Would You Rather. And the little girl said, would you rather own everything and not be able to talk to your friends, but you could talk to perfect strangers? That was her question.
1: Mm.
0: And I was like, that's actually a pretty good question. It's pretty, you know? And then she had some really funny one. Would you rather eat footwort soup or shave your head shave your body for a year, head to toe, eyebrows, hair, everything, or eat a bowl of footwort soup? And then she goes, one of the other kids in there is like, what's footwort soup? And she goes, she grabs one of the other girl's feet in the gymnastics class, and she's like, you see that little wart right there? A whole bowl of those. And then they go, ugh. And I was like, you know what? That's pretty clever. So I gotta know. Would you rather eat a bowl of footwort soup or shave everything on your body for an entire year?
1: I'm shaving everything.
0: Yeah, I mean, for me, it's not that far of a stretch.
1: right.
0: Pretty easy for me to answer.
1: No, I'd shave everything over eating a bowl of footwort soup.
0: I mean, it does sound chunky, huh?
1: I thought it was soup and maybe someone with a foot with a wart soaked in it. But if it's a whole bowl of just the warts, that's a whole different story.
0: Yeah, man. Right? It is. Like, she took it to a different level. What about the, would you like to own everything in the world, but you wouldn't be able to talk to any of your friends or anybody you knew? You could only talk to perfect strangers. And I was like, well, that'd be all right, man. My friends probably would be glad not to talk to me. And I just give them crap.
1: At what point does a stranger become a friend and you no longer can communicate with them?
0: Man, look, she was like 7, bro.
1: Do not let her get a genie's...
0: bottle?
1: Yeah.
0: Yeah, man. She would definitely... I mean, I thought they were... As far as would you rather, I thought they were pretty deep. Lastly, a man stole a car and drove it to the sheriff's office. See, this is why we call him stupid stories. This guy's an idiot. If there's a dumbass of the day crown, he gets it. All right, we'll put the crown on the clown and send their ass to the circus next. Coming up, stupid stories. It's 1079
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0: a whiplash on your rainy Tuesday, but it's a do your favorite Tuesday. We're loaded up with tickets. We're going to start a little bit early today because Autumn King's coming in. Going to have a, well, we got some fun in here with this band. Super cool cats. They're from Canada. And man, they've definitely got a little traction with this Gone Gone Gone track, and they're just cool guys. I've seen one interview with them. Anxious to have them roll in the studio. They got a flight out of here just so they can come in today, man. So Tom, our Hall of Fame listener, got him donuts.
1: Awesome.
0: Man, big ups.
1: Sugar them up.
0: Hell yeah. All right, 7:34, it makes it time for Stupid Stories. Let's get in it.
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3: Stupid! You're so stupid!
0: Yeah, you are. Stupid Stories brought to you by...
4: the inaugural Enhanced Games. We're about 2 weeks out from the Enhanced Games going on in Las Vegas.
0: Yeah!
4: These are the ones where they're trying to break all kinds of Olympic records with guys on steroids and basically whatever performance-enhancing
0: drugs they want to use. Performance-enhancing drugs, welcome.
4: It's going to be a new era of human performance, they're saying.
0: All right. So, well, it's not a human performance, but it didn't take but a couple years for ChatGPT to get Ask.com to officially close its doors. Yes,
4: no!
0: Indeed. ChatGPT took Jeeves' job.

0: I already got dibs on the road.
1: Right, man. No doubt. Yo, give me anything Mopar. 22-year-old man in Thailand confessed to deliberately starting a forest fire.
0: Deliberately?
1: Yeah, you know why?
0: Why?
1: Because he was bored.
0: Hmm.
1: Kids these days, man. More airline bankruptcies could be coming. JetBlue and Frontier are facing the highest risk. And you know what? Good! They suck. Frontier's awful. More than 786,000 bottles of Afrin Original Nasal Spray. It's been recalled due to the risk of child poisoning. Damn, bro.
0: Ooh.
1: On Sunday, this obviously, this is the only state this could happen in. On Sunday, there was a funeral in West Seattle for a Taco Bell that closed in 1991.
0: Oh.
1: The funeral, you said, oh, it's been like seven other things since 1991. The funeral was organized by a local artist who goes by the name Sunday Nobody. Featured bagpipes, a crying contest, a 21 bell salute, and they even released a dove. Locals dressed in black brought flowers, other offerings, and tokens of condolence. A council member showed up and said, "My deepest condolences to the West Seattle Taco Bell community. I stand with you, with you during this trying time. Your grief is felt, and I share in it. May this loss be a reminder to us all to live moss." That used to be one of their big sayings, right? Live moss.
0: Yo, Caro, Taco Bell, forever.
1: Now, since it closed down in 1991, it's been a teriyaki place, a Japanese eatery, four different Thai restaurants. No plans to hold funerals for them, but yeah. But it still looks like a Taco Bell on the outside, so. Of course, that's what you do in Seattle. Drugs are good in Seattle, man. Alright, so I don't know why this guy, well, I know why this guy did it. He decided to combine two records that he already holds in order to raise awareness for men's mental health issues. This guy named John Stevenson, he hauled a 2-ton French police car 131 feet along a residential street using his penis while he was on fire.
0: Oh.
1: He said, quote, he owns a record. He pulled a car with his testicles. He said he's pulled a car on fire. So he thought, why not combine into both? And this time I'd do it with my penis. He said, I won't lie, it did hurt quite a bit. But my mind was focused on being on fire. He pulled it 131 feet. He's raising awareness for prostate cancer and bullying in schools. Damn. He's like, well, I already hold a record for pulling some of my testicles. Why don't I just do it my penis? I don't know about you and your decisions for today, but pulling cars with my penis while I'm on fire is not gonna, it's not gonna come in any of the categories that I have down to do in my near future. Finish this car. It'll get in a little better shape. Hit the gym. Maybe work on a few. Ride my dirt bike more. Whatever. Pulling cars with penis while lit on fire is not in the mix at all. Scoop?
0: A lot of times you say that we live in a postcard, which is absolutely true.
1: Mm-hmm.
0: But I also feel like we live in a Mad Libs. Because that's kind of the only way you get that story.
1: Hey, man, I'll hand it to him. That's a conversation starter.
0: I need a noun. Penis. All right, I need a verb. On fire.
1: Right. I need some action. I mean, not many people can walk up and state that they hold that record. Right? I mean, that is that's an icebreaker, and he's raising awareness, Scoop.
0: And is Guinness on board with this? Because we've had our issues with Guinness.
1: Well, some record company was. It wasn't Guinness.
0: Wasn't? I was going to say, because Guinness sometimes steps away from those
1: penis pulling competitions.
0: Anything with danger involved.
1: Yeah. While being lit on fire, the official other records in his name, Official Record Breakers. That's what he's a part of, Official Record Breakers. Anyway, enough about him. Anybody can pull a cop car with his penis while being lit on fire, but few people can do this. 34-year-old man in Florida named Eric Drake.

0: got arrested a couple weeks ago. He stole a sheriff's car, like a straight up cop car.
1: Ooh.
0: Yeah, man. And get this, he drove it back to the sheriff's office.
1: Oh, convenient.
0: Yeah. He voluntarily admitted to stealing it too. He's like, look, I stole this car. He said he was walking around looking for a vehicle to steal. He spotted the car. The engine was running, had the key inside. So, well, he decided to take that one and go, you know what his reason was? Ready? Go.
1: What's
0: go
1: that?
0: Visit his mother. Oh. That's what he wanted to do. Visit his mom. So, it's unclear why he ended up, you know, at the particular sheriff's office. He did, but it sounds like, well, he was just wanted to turn himself in. He was charged with grand theft. He was booked in jail. He's got a court date coming up later this month. He's like, I just need to go see my mom. If I'm going to turn myself in. You should have just waited, dropped the car off, and left.
1: Right.
0: What a dumbass. Anyway. Well, but a polite, stupid story.
2: A polite dumbass.
0: Yeah, I mean, sure. You see where Blake Lively and Justin Baldoni, whatever his name is, Baldini or whatever, they settled their legal battle.
1: Thank God.
0: Yeah,
1: maybe,
0: man.
1: Maybe we won't have to see them in the news anymore.
0: Now you can finally stop ignoring that story. And then Dave Chappelle, we talk, you know, it's funny because Kill Tony is always one of Scoop's go-to. So on Tuesday, I get the update of Kill Tony. It was pretty funny from last night. But nobody would have guessed this in the world of comedy. Dave Chappelle brought up Kanye West on stage the other night.
1: So that was legit, huh?
0: Yeah.
1: Wow.
0: I feel like that's a little crazy.
1: And was Kanye funny?
0: It doesn't say.
1: Okay, interesting.
0: One thing I can tell you, though, I bet the crowd did not see that coming. Not see that coming at all. Not. They were there and they did not see that coming at all. Falling in reverse. You shut up. Popular Monster, here's BPI.
3: Yeah.

0: Nice Disturbed, 107.9 KBPI. Still this kind of ugly, misty rain right here. I guess it's snowing up north a little bit. Expecting it to pick up, I guess, throughout the Denver area later today. They're saying still inches of snow by later tonight. I don't know if I'm buying it or not. We'll see. But my buddy Josh sent me a video of it snowing up north, and it really was snowing.
1: All right.
0: Now, doing everything you expect it to do right now. Wasn't sticking to the roads. Just kind of melt as soon as it hits the pavement. But it's snowing.
1: I went out maybe, I don't know, 10 minutes ago, and it was like a hard mist, if you will.
0: Hard mist. Lame. Another says lame like a hard mist. Waymo, we gotta see some of these cars in emergency scenarios, because this sounds kind of silly. Kind of funny in a way. Sad in another way. During a private meeting with federal regulators, emergency officials, and a few other people from San Francisco, robo-taxis are becoming, just a pain in the ass to deal with during emergencies. You know why?
1: Why is that?
0: Them bitches freeze up. They just straight up lock up.
1: Oh.
0: They just don't know how to act around emergency vehicles. This fire chief in San Francisco, Patrick Rabbit, he said a bunch of Waymos. Well, they've had several incidents where Waymos are blocking fire station exits because the default for a Waymo is to freeze.
1: As opposed to get out of the way.
0: Right. So when it sees, hears, or whatever, and it doesn't know what to do, right? Like, if it's in the way of a fire truck trying to leave a station, there's a Waymo car in the lane, it just says, burp, it just locks up, and it won't get out of the way. So if you're in traffic in a Waymo car, fire truck trying to go through the light or whatever, everybody's getting out of the way, the Waymo car, it just freezes. It just, meanwhile, the dudes in the fire truck are like, get out of the way! But apparently, they're saying it's becoming a bigger issue and a bigger problem. Police in Austin also complained about the cars don't always respond to officers directing traffic by hand. There's an Austin police officer says, I believe this technology was deployed a little too quickly. These concerns are only growing now that Waymo is expanding across the country. The company says, listen to this, it now gives more than 500,000 paid rides every week.
1: That wasn't the question we asked, Waymo.
0: Right.
1: The question we ask is, how are you going to stay out of the way of fire trucks?
0: Right. Imagine being in that. Like, I can't drive. I did. Because you can't take it over. It's got.
1: Right, right.
0: Doesn't have a steering wheel. You know? The doors are locked. You're like, I don't know. You sit there with a dumbass look on your face. Move. Waymo. All right, here we go. A very exciting episode. Like, most fantastic crime fighter the world's ever known. This Chicken Man.
2: Now, another exciting episode in the life of the most fantastic crime fighter
0: the world has ever known.
3: Chicken Man!
4: He's everywhere!
2: Well, in our last exciting episode, the mayor of Midland City had lost his best kite, the one with the spaceship and everything on it. Yes. Well, when the Winged Warrior was given this news, he was pretty broken up about the whole thing and didn't leave his chicken cave for almost 24 hours.
5: That was the one he got at his birthday party last year.
2: However, in time, the fearless feathered fighter pulled himself together.
5: Come on, let's go, boy. There's work to do. Snap out of it.
0: Work to do.
2: And immediately began an intensive investigation of the entire incident.
6: Hello.
5: Miss Helfinger?
6: Right.
5: This is the Winged Warrior here.
6: Okay.
5: Let's have a few facts now.
6: All right.
5: Where was the...
6: Kite.
5: Where was the mayor's...
6: Kite.
5: Kite.
6: You all right?
5: Yes, I'm all right. Where was it last seen heading?
6: Over the river and through the woods.
5: Over the river and through the woods?
6: That's right.
5: Miss Helfinger, you may inform the mayor that I, the wonderful white-winged warrior, will not rest until I have recovered his very best kite.
6: Swell.
5: I love that kite.
2: And several hours later...
7: This is the commissioner's office.
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10: Hi, Miss Helfinger.
7: winged warrior?
3: Uh-huh.
7: Fiji?
3: Uh-huh.
7: You're in Fiji?
3: Yes, a tiny little island nestled in the blue waters of the Pacific.
7: I don't believe it.
3: Well, believe it. Miss Helfinger?
7: Yes?
3: Would you tell some people here that I'm an elephant?
7: All right, you're an elephant.
3: Good, because I don't think they eat elephants.
2: Wow! Can Chicken Man pull off this masquerade of an elephant? Is the average Fijian official so easily fooled? Well, now it's in the hands of fate and the Fiji board. Be listening tomorrow for another exciting episode in the life of the most fantastic crime fighter the world has ever known.
0: Them Fijians gonna tear up some chicken wings, huh? Look, you'll get back to crime fight tomorrow. As soon as he gets in from Fiji. Wherever. I love the board connect. That was really a thing at one point, wasn't it? Like, you'd have to call a switchboard and they connect you to some part.
1: Right, right.
0: You know, what a crazy era that was. Wait, you gonna do, huh? What? Crazy. All right. Straight up, 8 o'clock, back after the break. We have some really cool guests coming in. We're gonna fire up Do You a Favor Tuesday just a little bit early because Autumn Kings are coming in here in about 45 minutes or so. So they're going to perform in here. Just do a little unplugged thing. We've been playing that Gone, Gone, Gone track. Guys are super cool from Wet and Gather. Really anxious to talk to them. And for anybody that's been in a band, you know, it's such a wild trek, you know, to get recognition, to get, you know, sort of the marketing or doing all that stuff, and they did so much of it themselves. Be interesting to talk to them about, you know, the things they did even before, you know, a lot like I Prevail, Scoop. They had so much stuff out there before they ever spoke with the label.
1: Right.
0: You know, kind of interesting. And the guys are killing it, man. So anxious to speak with them. Before that, though, if you have a business, if you have anything we can help out with, if there's something we can do to help out a GoFundMe page, a charity event, a car show, maybe you're looking for a service or anything like that, by all means, let us know about it. We'll do tickets as well. So we do have, look, we got a lot of tickets today. No joke. We got tickets to what, Scoop?
1: We have tickets to Poppy, Aaron Lewis, Poison the Well, Evanescence, and Breaking Benjamin.
0: All right. So after this commercial break, we'll start taking calls for those as well. All right. Make all that happen next for Do Your Favorite Tuesday. It's 1079 KBPI.
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But KBPI also available on 95.7 HC2. That's pretty close. Almost as cool as a dog wearing sunglasses.

0: Bob Zombie, Dragula, 1279 KBPI. Man Zombie and Manson coming to Fiddler's, right?
1: Yes.
0: That's a big lineup, too. One of the few shows we got at Fiddler's this year. We were just looking at their schedule. We got a light schedule.
2: Yeah, there's only like 20, 25 shows booked for Fiddler's for all summer.
0: Yeah, that's wild. But that's going to be a good one, man. Marilyn Manson, that's going to be good. We don't have tickets to that today, but we do have a lot of tickets on the plate for Do Your Favorite Tuesday. So if you have a business you like to push, promote, talk about, you got a charity event, you got a estate sale, you're looking for a service, or you're just looking for tickets, now would be the time to call. Scoop, give us the lineup real quick.
2: Poison the Well. We've got a few pairs for that. We have some tickets to Aaron Lewis. That is June 24th at the Paramount. Poppy is going to be at the Fillmore on July 29th. We have a couple pairs for that. We've also got tickets to Breaking Benjamin, September 29th at Ball Arena. And Evanescence, October 26th at Red Rocks.
0: I'm surprised we don't have any Autumn Kings. See if we can't do something about that. Since they're going to come in studio here in about an hour or so. Actually, a little less than an hour. So, excited about that. Let's hit the phones. Hello, BPI. Who's this?
3: Yeah, this is James.
0: James. All right, James, what can we do for Do Your Favorite Tuesday?
3: I'll just see if I can get tickets to Evanescence.
0: Sure.
2: We'll catch you on the list.
0: Hold, please. Scoop's got to write down where he puts him on. Hello, BPI. Who's this? Hello.
4: All right, this is Sean.
0: All right, Sean. How can we help you do your favorite Tuesday?
4: Can I get tickets to Breaking Benjamin?
0: Sure, we'll put you on the list, see how it goes from there.
2: Hang on. The way it works for people that don't know, we put everybody's name on a list, and then we do a drawing for whatever tickets we have for that.
0: Do we have multiple pairs of anything?
2: We have multiple pairs for Poppy, Aaron Lewis, and Poison the Well, Evanescence and Breaking Benjamin, one pair for each.
0: Okay. Hello, BPI. Who's this? Hello?
5: Hello.
0: Yo. Who's this?
5: This is Brian from Boogersville, Tennessee.
0: What's
5: relocated
0: up, Brian?
5: In Foco Noco.
0: Brian from What's Boogersville, up, Tennessee, man? Relocated in Foco Noco. Doing good, yeah, man. How's things?
5: Man, me and Miss Vicky up here, we got the KBPI on our big screen TV rocking with y'all this morning. And I was just going to call and give you a weather report. Guess what? It's snowing.
0: Yeah.
5: Hey, we was wondering if you could put our name on a list for some tickets, man.
0: Sure, what ticket?
5: Miss Vicky, where do you want to go? You want to go to Red Rocks and see Evanescence? Would you like to do that?
0: Smart man. He knows he goes to the girl.
2: Right.
0: He's smart. He doesn't just say,
5: "That's right."
0: Yo.
5: What about, What she said, what other do you got, Willie?
2: We got Breaking Benjamin. Mm-hmm. We have Poppy. We have Aaron Lewis, and we have Poison the Well.
5: She said, when you said Breaking Benjamin, she said, pow, all that right. One. She wants to be on the list to go see the Benjamin Brothers.
2: Right. Pow, you're on the
0: pow.
2: List.
0: Pow. It's, yeah, along pow. With Chevelle. So hang on. Brian from Boogersville relocating Foco Noco. Hello, EPI. Who's this?
6: This is Jericho.
0: What's up, Jericho? How's things?
6: Good, good. Just working. How y'all doing?
0: Good, man. You beat anybody up today?
6: No. Oh. I work at Costco, so we are real nice people.
0: Yeah, man. But I feel like a name like Jericho, you got to beat somebody up at least once a day.
2: Yeah.
0: If not once a day, at least, you know, Tuesday, Thursday, Saturday.
2: Right.
0: You know? Name Jericho.
6: We got to keep the walls up. Got to keep the walls up, yeah, man. Right? You don't want to break them down.
0: All right, man. How can we help out? Do your favorite Tuesday. What's up?
6: My lady is a huge Breaking Benjamin fan, so that list would be lovely.
0: All right. We'll get you on that, man.
2: Getting heavy already.
0: Yeah, it is. Hello, EPI. Oh, so sad. Not really. Here's Five Fingers, 179 KBPI.

0: man, they're going to release this new song called Eye of the Storm here in just a minute. Oh, can't wait to play it for you. I got it on my phone right now, so if you see me between now and then, I'll play it for you then, but it's good. It's good, it's good, it's good.
1: When you say in a minute, are you talking like this week, next week?
0: I think it's next week.
1: Okay.
0: The release date. So, excited. Hello, EPI. Do you a favor Tuesday. Who's this?
2: Oh, yes. This is Josh.
0: What's up, Josh?
2: Not much.
0: How can we help out, man? Do you a favor Tuesday.
2: Yeah, man. Just trying to get some Evanescence tickets for me and my girl.
0: All right. Hang on. We'll put you on the list.
2: Appreciate you.
0: Yep. All right. Hello, EPI. Do you a favor Tuesday. Who's this?
3: This is Jess.
0: What's up, Jess?
3: How much? How are you?
0: I'm hanging in there. Do your favorite Tuesday. How can we help?
3: Evanescence tickets, please.
0: Yeah, Evanescence. Okay. There you go. All right, hello, BPI. Do your favorite Tuesday. What's your name?
4: Hello.
0: Yo, man. Who's this?
4: This is Jordan.
0: Jordan. How's things today, Jordan?
4: It's all right.
0: It's all right. Yeah. Yeah. Is it where you're at? Kind of weather?
4: I'm in Loveland right now.
0: Is it snowing?
4: Driving to Fort Collins. Oh, yeah, it's snowing.
0: Any accumulation or anything?
4: It's just moisture, really.
0: Hey, you know what they say about that, Scoop?
1: We could use it.
0: We could use the moisture. We could use the moisture. We know.
4: Yes, we need it.
0: We know, yeah. All right, man. What list you want to get on?
4: Well, I get on the Breaking Benjamin list, but I would also like to promote something.
0: Hey, how'd the School of Rock show go the other day?
4: It was awkward.
0: It was awkward?
4: And by the end of the night, we were the last bands to play, and we only had maybe 5 to 6 people by the end of the night.
0: So the end of the night's not where you want to be on the list, huh?
4: No.
0: What about in the halfway mark? How many people were there?
4: Probably only 5 or 6. The other bands had at least, I don't know, 20 to, actually, maybe 15 to 20 people there. The third song, when we got to our set, by the third song, we only had like maybe...
0: Yeah, they'd all kind of tapered away.
4: Yeah, pretty much. I mean, it's a Tuesday night, you know, school, work, you know, morning.
0: Sure. So, all right, man. Well, hey, that's okay. 5 or 6 people got to see you that didn't beforehand.
4: Yeah.
0: So what can we help out with today, man? What do you got?
4: Well, I would like to hopefully find a drummer for our band. We definitely could use some help at the School of Rock.
0: I said we only have 5 people.
4: Drummer-wise.
0: We need a drummer.
1: Drummer with a lot of friends.
0: Right, man. Yeah, about time to hire that drummer portion of the band. All right.
4: Hey, our current drummer is like 60 plus years old.
0: Oh, wow.
4: And she's old enough to be my grandmother.
0: Hey, but still rocking? Yeah. That's all right. You said she?
4: Yeah. Yeah.
0: Oh, damn.
4: Yeah. Yeah, she's up there in age and...
0: Yeah, man. Maybe that's why people didn't stick around. They thought you were going to do Barry Manilow covers.
4: Actually, we didn't last night.
1: They didn't think she was going to make her set.
0: All right. If you're a drummer and you like to perform with the School of Rock, how do they reach you?
4: Well, you can go to schoolofrock.com. I believe there's a website for Loveland and for Fort Collins. We're the ones in Loveland, and I have a phone number that you can reach them by. It's 970-6. Hold on a second. Let me bring it up. I'm driving at the same time. Not ideal. 970-786-7655.
0: All right, 970-786-7655.
4: Mm-hmm. Just to get more details. And then you can also call or text me for more details. My phone number is 970-685-1993. And I can give you some details about it as well. And we practice at the outlet malls right next to Gold's Gym in Loveland.
0: So, okay.
4: And those are held Monday nights, 7 p.m. to 9 p.m.
0: Wait,
4: so
0: the drummer has to show up at practice? That's unheard of. I'm just playing, of course. All right, man. Jordan, we got number School of Rock, 970-786-7655. Or they can call you 970-685-1993. His name is Jordan. Mm-hmm. If you guys need info, details, they need a drummer.
4: Yep. And we have the Aggie Show coming up at Sunday, May 31st.
0: So, all right, man.
4: And that's the show that everyone wants to come. Trust me, it's a lot of fun.
1: Gotcha. And you want to be on the Breaking Benjamin list, right?
4: Yep.
1: Okay.
0: All right, man. Put you on there. Take a break. Come back. Don't forget, Autumn King's coming in the studio in just a minute. It's 1079 KBPI.
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0: Yeah, man, little Papa Roach, 27.9 KBPI, 840. What's up, knuckleheads? Man, it's an ass Tuesday for sure. Look at it outside. I oftentimes say we live in a postcard. Not today. We live in a toilet bowl. but look, here's the deal. A couple things happening that should cheer up your day. One is our boy Jake is already in studio from Autumn Kings. Dude, welcome to the show, man. Thanks for coming in.
1: Dude, of course. Thanks for having me. Love the vibe.
0: This guy is like solo rock star, man. He came here on his own. His band's performing later, but he shows up here, man, like ding dong. Yo, man, where I need to sit up, perform, let's rock this bitch. You gotta love that. That's badass, man.
1: Early mornings, dude. Yeah. Early mornings. Not easy. You hear that alarm, you're like, oh gosh, please, 10 copies.
0: Right?
1: We're good.
0: So I was talking to his one of his label guys is a buddy I've known for a long time, Kurt, and I was talking to him the other day about your band, and I was like, how these guys come together, man, because it's been pretty quick that you guys have caught a little traction and started getting, you know, noticed, and that's always a great thing, man, having helped some bands along the way throughout my years. It's always great when they have songs played on the radio or their Spotify, you know, hits are going up in numbers, and you start to see a little traction, like, hey, we got something working, and sometimes they still have their old job. I heard it was like a supermarket for you guys.
1: Oh, yeah, yeah. A store called Freshco in Canada. Do you guys have, is it Kroger and Aldi around
0: here? Yeah. King Soopers, our version of Kroger, yeah.
1: King Soop, you said?
0: King Soopers.
1: Oh, King Soopers. I'm going to have to check this out.
0: Dude, it was the weird, I know, when I came here, I was like, we don't have Kroger? And they're like, no, it's King Soopers here.
1: King Soopers, dude. I don't know.
0: What is that?
1: First time hearing of that right now. Colorado, man. Is that a Denver thing or Colorado thing?
0: It's just a Western thing. It's
1: interesting. Wild. Yeah, so we met at a grocery store similar to that, and Joe was the banana boy stacking bananas, and I was
0: hilarious.
1: The cashier ringing stuff up, and he was always this like charismatic guy that could just make friends with everybody right away. So we'd always exchange glances like, yo, what up? In a platonic way, of course.
0: Right.
1: Then we caught a break together one day, started talking shop about music. Hey, we should start a band sometime. One of those empty promises that you make usually never go through on. And then a year lapses. I got fired from the job for letting a kid steal a chocolate bar. I was a terrible employee. Never meant to be a cashier. A year later, I see a kid on my Facebook playing the ukulele and singing while I was looking for a band. And I'm like, is that Joe from Freshco? I better pull up my old BlackBerry and transfer his number to my iPhone and text him. And I texted him. 2 days later, we got together, jammed. And here we are now talking with you fellas 10 years later, which is insane.
0: Yeah, man.
1: Yeah.
0: But, you know, in this scheme of it all, 10 years is quick for a lot of bands to be where you're at. That's a quick eclipse. It happens so fast.
1: So quick.
0: Yeah, man. And for you guys, is it wild now that you started out in Canada, you're a Canadian rock band.
1: Yeah.
0: So by law, radio stations have to play Canadian music.
1: Yeah.
0: So maybe that helps in some ways, but you've toured Europe. You're touring the country now.
1: Yeah.
0: You've been support acts several for all kinds of bands.
1: Yeah.
0: And now you're doing your own, like, you know, your own like thing on your, just where you guys are headlining and doing size venues that are going to pack the house. And man, it's got to be a wild, like, inside. You get up in the morning, you're like, damn, something's happening.
1: It's like, insane. Yes. Insane. I mean, I've lived in the U.S. for going on 9 years in November. And so the Americans have always been the most receptive to our music. And we grew up on a border city in Canada at the very bottom of this massive country of

0: Canada, a city called Windsor, which is literally my house that I grew up in, was a 12-minute drive from Detroit. And so we were very Americanized with American rock, American stations, Detroit Red Wings.
1: Oh, yeah.
0: And so we always kind of felt more like an American band anyway, and we spend most of our time touring here and then Europe. And so we love it.
1: Dude, Europe is sick with the rock, bro.
0: Different beast, especially Eastern Europe.
1: Oh.
0: You go to Poland or Czech Republic.
1: Yeah, man, they're hungry for it, mad for it, bro. Any rock.
0: They're mad for it the way, like, when we started the band, it was hip-hop that was big, and, like, Imagine Dragons and that kind of thing was big in the mid-2010s, late-2010s.
1: Yeah, yeah.
0: Rock there today is what that kind of rap frenzy was for us 10 years ago when we started. People just, they lose their minds, especially when an American band crosses the ocean to go play for them. There's like an aura and an appreciation. So we love it.
1: How wild was the reception that American bands get in Europe, staggering, right? I remember Ivan of Five Fingers, one of my really good friends.
0: Mm-hmm.
1: I remember talking to him after he got back from his first European deal where he was just support. You know, he's like, dude, it is so sick. They're starved for it. They go nuts.
0: Oh, yeah.
1: From the opening riff to, you know, the end of the night, they're dying for it.
0: What,
1: sick.
0: I think part of it, I mean, yeah, Zoltan from Five Finger too, sure. Right? Being a Hungarian immigrant who moved to America. I remember him talking about how it's so scarce that entertainment even comes to Budapest. So then everyone from around the country of Hungary would have to flock to Budapest to see the shows. And same with Poland. When we played in Warsaw, people came from their remote farmhouses and came to see the show. And they hardly spoke English. No one takes selfies there either, by the way. That's what was really interesting. It was like, hey, you know, Americans and Canadians. It's like, hey, you were great. Take the picture. So by default, I would ask the fans, hey, do you want to take a picture? No, that's okay. I just want to tell you how your music changed my life.
1: Wow.
0: Like, hey, you know, fair enough, man. I love
1: it. That is so welcome.
0: Yeah, we love it. So we're going to be going back to Europe probably some point later this year or early next year, just counting down the days.
1: Exciting times, man.
0: Yeah, it's exciting. The thing I do love about playing the U.S. is, with all due respect to my British and European fans, like, here, we can stay at a Marriott hotel. I know I'm going to get a stick deodorant. Like, if I want a stick deodorant, it's like right there. Thank you. Chapstick, like we were talking about earlier. The conveniences are so, every time I come back home, I'm like,
1: creature comforts, baby.
0: Creature comforts all the way, dude. That's exactly it.
1: People don't know how good we got it.
0: I know. It's just so good.
1: They really don't, man. All right, let's roll some Limp Bizkit now. More with Jake, Autumn Kings. We'll talk about the performance. He's going to bust off a track for us here, man. Their new one, Gone, Gone, Gone, and more. Hang in as well as 79 KBPI.

0: Oh, what a smart.
1: 1079 KBPI. Nookie, I did it all for the Nookie. We're just talking about I Prevail. So you know a funny story about I Prevail?
2: Okay.
1: So I Prevail, he's friends with them. I find their Blank Space remake on Facebook.
2: Yeah.
1: And I start playing it on the air.
2: Yeah.
1: And the bosses here, the aforementioned bosses, I start playing it and they start freaking out. And I Prevail, they call me. I get a hold of them. And they're working at the bank at the time. I think one of them was like a pizza delivery.
2: Yeah, Brian.
1: Dude, yeah.
2: Yep.
1: And I'm like, dude, I'm going to play y'all's track and, you know, see if I can help you guys out. We started pounding it. And then corporate, iHeart, was like, stop playing that song. You know, and, you know, the local bosses, stop playing that song. Well, I didn't care. I kept on playing it.
2: Yeah, well, I think they're a little off the mark on that one. I think pretty big things happened.
1: Yeah, man. And so, no joke, asking this, the day they signed, so long story short, I kept playing them. They got some much needed attention, overdue attention. Mm-hmm. They should have got it long before that. So they signed this record deal. The day they signed the record deal in their living room, they called me.
2: No way.
1: And he said, dude, we're signing our record deal right now. We just want to say thank you.
2: Dude, that's so interesting. It's so funny you bring that up because I was, I think, 18 or 19 at the time when they dropped Blank Space. And I saw the Facebook post when it first went up and had like 10 likes on it. And then seeing these guys. Dude, and it's so inspiring because they all live like 15, 20
1: they're
2: minutes
1: great,
2: from me.
1: Yeah, man.
2: And they did it. And they did it at the highest level and they're still doing it.
1: Yeah.
2: It's insane. They work super, super hard. Super, super hard work.
1: So did you guys, man. A lot of the... I was telling the story earlier about Autumn Kings is a lot of the things that you would expect a label to do, you guys DIY'd it.
2: We did.
1: And that is, dude, that is uncommon. Most people rely on the other people to get that sort of next level, that tier done and accomplished. And you guys, you did it yourself. Listen to this, y'all. This is for any band out there, for anybody on the struggle bus, you know. These guys didn't let that hold them back. You know, they kind of reached in the tragic bag and dug through it, man.
2: Oh, big time. Well, I appreciate you saying that. And it's funny what you were telling me earlier about how you guys here have sort of paved your own way. And it reminded me of Autumn Kings' come up, too, where we had, out of necessity, we had to do that because no labels wanted to sign us, no agents, no managers. So we were forced to adopt the responsibilities of all of those roles. And, oh, by the way, write great songs, which is the single most important thing, right?
1: Yeah.
2: And so what that did for us, though, is it gave us full creative autonomy when we did sign with Hopeless Records because we had a track record where our streaming was going well. We were already touring Asia on our own.
1: Nice.
2: So they saw that and they're like, okay, well, clearly they've got something that's working. We're just going to try to expand on that, not try to remake it into some corporate cookie cutter, like knockoff of Bad Omens or whatever.
1: right.
2: Yeah. So we're very thankful.
1: Yeah.
2: Thankful for the DIY grind. And we have, there's a good attitude on the road with all the guys in the band. We all get along well and we take like this perverse pleasure in things sucking. And I think you kind of have to do that.
1: Yes, it's part of it. There's, I oftentimes say it, the strength in struggle.
2: 100%.
1: You know, and I can't, you know, it's hard to convince my 5-year-old of it, but man, there is strength in struggle. And it's one of those things that, you know, you go through a rough time or, you know, I about to say rock bottom has built more heroes than privilege ever has.
2: Yeah.
1: And it's so true. Once you dig in, fight for it, put a little grit, your own blood, sweat, tears, and DNA in it, when you come out, it's a little bit more rewarding.
2: Yeah, and then nothing really phases you the same way. For us, in 2020, when COVID hit, all of our touring got canceled. And that was really tough because that was the first time in our career where things out of our control were stopping us from progressing. And that was very hard for the competitive instinct in me to accept. So once we got through that tough 2-year stretch, especially with some of the guys still stranded in Canada where it was like two years of lockdown, that was super, super tough on the band. And we thought if we could get through that, which we did, which was only through willpower alone, intellect, no Harvard University degree could help you understand how to like trudge through those hard times, then you could kind of take on anything.
1: I was so damaging on the industry. BS, by the way, it's fake. They held all kinds of stuff back, info back. It's all down, coming out now. Just saying. All BS. But again, making it through that is such a rewarding, you know, when you make it through the light at the end of the tunnel and you're in the light, it seems like it's such a better way to earn it than it is any other way.
2: 100%. You know, and for us, putting together that right team, which we do have now, and as you know, Kurt, it's like, the trust is there.
1: Yeah.
2: And when you're on the come up, it's almost harder to find people that you can trust. And then the bigger you get, it's almost like the people who have been in radio for 33 years, the people who have been managing yeah. bands for 30 years. You got to, most of the time, be a pretty decent, capable person to survive that long. And we're
1: Absolutely.
2: Lucky we have that team. And we feel like the hardest part of being a band is actually behind us. Even though touring can get tiring and, you know, band dynamics, industry politics, all those things, it's like...
1: Tell everybody where you're at tomorrow.
2: Tomorrow? Oh, dude, well, we're,
1: listen to this,
2: we're
1: y'all.
2: Driving to Salt Lake City. You know, talk about that drive.
1: They got a play at the Bluebird tonight. Grab your tickets. And then load up in the rig and drive up the I-70 corridor into Utah to play in Salt Lake tomorrow. Hats off, man. The grind is there, bro.
2: Yeah, through the snowstorm. Knock yes. on wood, we don't get
1: through the biggest snowstorm we've had all year.
2: Oh,
1: the May snowstorm.
2: Yeah, May. What's up with that? Mother Nature,
1: dude,
2: come on now.
1: Right? She's been drinking.
2: She's been on something.
1: All right. In honor of our conversation, let's play some I Prevail Blank Space. When we come back, Autumn King's Rolling, Gone, Gone, Gone in the studio. It's going to be cool, man. It's 107.9 KBPI.

0: Good stuff, man. It's 179 KBPI. Alright, so check out this. We got a treat. It's been a long time since we had anybody in studio doing a thing. And this is, like, you know you're talented, bro. When I always say this, man, I've never been the cat to be pulled up at a campfire, break out a guitar, and sing a song. Like, damn. Save some girls for the rest of us, yeah. Man. Dude, to have that skill and talent, I can't sing, man. It sounds like somebody punting a duck. Man, for the people that can, it's amazing just to have that skill. And, dude, yeah. To be able to do it. Dude, this is no. There's no mixing board here. He just grabbed like he grabbed Scoop's mic, knocked all the Skittles off of it, and it was like, I got it, right? Yeah. And then here he goes with Gone, Gone, Gone. Man, tell me a little bit about this song first. Tell me a little bit how it came together.
1: Yeah, Gone's a really crazy story about how the song came together. We were doing a few shows with Hollywood Undead.
0: Know those guys?
1: Yeah, Charlie right, Sheen.
0: Right. Side note, ask him what radio station, if you ever see him again, used to always bring in strippers when Hollywood Undead on here.
2: Come on.
0: And he will tell you wholeheartedly, 100%, my man Willie B always took care of us with stripper every time they come in.
1: I'm texting Jordan right after this is done. I'm absolutely doing that. I might even call him. Get the
0: That'd
1: validation.
0: That'd be great, man, yeah.
1: Dude, that's so good. Jordan is such a trip.
0: Like, he's awesome.
1: Great guy. Yeah. And we had done 3 shows with them back in September on our tour with them, and we did a few shows with Hinder, too. And he came up to us backstage, Jordan, and he's like, you guys are really good. Like, I mess with you guys. I mean, he said a different word, but I'll use the word mess.
0: Yeah.
1: And I was like, oh, great. You know, it's one of those niceties that you're not sure if someone totally, fully means. But he kept saying it night after night. And then he said, you know, we should write together sometime. I was like, oh, dang, he means business. So we had 2 days off between our New York and Boston show back in December. We flew to Jordan's house in Nashville and put together this song. And one of the most talented people. You know, it's easy to get a certain perception of Hollywood Undead, The Mask,
0: the kind of
1: fun party songs. He's a very talented producer and mixer too, and put this song together. But lyrically, what's interesting is it was birthed from our conversation backstage talking about philosophy and our views on life and the grappling between good and evil that we all go through in our minds. And Jordan and I just kicked it off. It almost sounded like a therapy session to everyone else who was in the room. But we kind of really clicked, and then that turned into the lyrics for Gone. It's that person. We all have good and evil within us, you know, and that's like one of those things that we kind of want to deny. We all want to think 100%. We're like good people who are well-intentioned, but we all got that dark in us.
0: Oh,
1: and
0: man.
1: That battle is kind of what is gone. That is what the song is. And so just brilliant how it came from touring with them. And at first we're like, dude, don't get in their way, it's Hollywood Undead. And he was just like, dude, you guys are sick, I want a couple of shirts for my kids, and let's write together. And I, you know, from the sounds of it with fans, radio, and our team, it's like this seems to be people's favorite song we've ever put out. So it's lightning in a bottle.
0: Yeah,
1: the best way to put
0: what
1: it.
0: What a great chemical reaction, right?
1: Chemical reaction.
0: Yeah, man, a couple of alchemists come together.
1: Yeah,
0: boom,
1: exactly.
0: Here's what you got.
1: Boom.
0: That's cool. All right, man, well, yeah. I'll let you do your thing. Listen to this, guys. Tonight, Bluebird. Grab your tickets, man, because after tonight, man, they're rolling the I-70 corridor, man, on a lonely stretch of highway to Salt Lake. So, hey, make them proud that Denver showed up. Bluebird tonight. More with Jake in just a minute, but here's their track, Gone. Enjoy his BPI.

0: Early morning, baby.
1: Dude, that's awesome. That's crazy. You could do that.
0: Yeah, we do what we could.
1: That's awesome.
0: The morning vocals, you know, we pull through. No puberty, no puberty voice cracks. You know?
1: That's amazing, man. What a cool. That's awesome.
0: It's
1: man.
0: Fun. It's fun. We try to always write songs first on the acoustic guitar, and if it works on the acoustic or a piano, then when you add all the bells and whistles of electric guitar, drums, screaming vocals, it just magnifies it. But when you can strip it down to acoustic, there's nothing to hide behind.
1: Yeah.
0: That's when you know you've got the song.
1: Yeah, dude, you know? What a cool. And true or false, you learned, you got inspired by Guitar Hero.
0: Yeah, I was a big Guitar Hero nerd. That's what happens when you're socially awkward, not good with the ladies. You just spend 4 o'clock all the way till midnight and just nerding out. I actually learned Before I Forget by Slipknot backwards. So I memorized the 5 buttons. Can you believe? Like,
1: dude, that's sick, yeah.
0: You know, my mom came into my room one summer and she's like, listen, we need to have a talk. What you're doing is kind of like messed up. Like, you need to go find other hobbies. I'm like, I'm not doing drugs. Leave me alone. I got B+ average on my report card. Like, let me do my thing.
1: On.
0: But thankfully, we had the good sense to turn that Guitar Hero addiction into a real guitar, and that's why we're here.
1: That is insane.
0: Yeah, I love it.
1: How funny is it? One time we did this huge Guitar Hero competition. Ivan was there, Five Finger.
0: Nice.
1: We had Birdman, me, and we did it at the. It was Dave and Buster's. Yeah, up north at one of the big, huge screens. So we had all these, like, and I think the kid that won was like 14 years old and just slayed all of us.
0: Really?
1: He we licked our wounds for hours. He just beat us so bad.
0: Some different people out there. You know, we all got a couple screws loose. As long as we can, like, turn that into something good, you know, it's all good.
1: Wow, man, and see where it's led you now. What a cool moment.
0: It's a trip. I mean, I come from a half Lebanese background, and all my cousins in 2007, 2008 were playing Guitar Hero at Christmas, and I'd never knew what that game was. And it was just that FOMO. I'm like, well, if my cousin Liam can play Through the Fire and the Flames, I should be able to play Through the Fire and the Flames. It's really interesting. I guess Post Malone, same thing. Post Malone became Post Malone through Guitar Hero 3.
1: Yeah.
0: And that's why, you know, when parents get scared of their kids playing video games, it's going to turn their brain cells to mush. And if you play Call of Duty, you're going to become, you know.
1: Right.
0: It's like, no, dude. Like, I actually think it builds character. Moms out there are listening to this right now.
1: Yeah, it does. We try to limit my kid's screen time, but my kid, if he's not on the screen, he'll take 2 water bottles and spend an hour fighting the water bottles.
0: Yeah. It's got to come out somehow.
1: Yeah, man. Yeah. Just let it rip. Have at it.
0: Yeah, 100%.
1: What is that? Video games. Let it rip. The imagination takes it where it needs to go. And, man, years later, you got that.
0: Yeah, totally. It's great. Well, we're just grateful to be here. Like, 11 years now of being a band, which is insane. And we feel like we just started scratching the surface. You know, it's one of those things where it takes almost 10 years to get that kind of success that you wanted. And so last year was really the first year where I didn't have to go to my mom and dad and be like, listen, like, I promise it's going to work one day. There was finally proof in the pudding.
1: Yeah.
0: You know, the immigrant background, my parents, they're like, yo, you need to be a doctor or a lawyer, right? I'm like, yeah, I'm sorry, that's just not going to happen.
1: Dude, yeah. That's my dad has an engineering background.
0: Right.
1: And he, for the longest time, you know, all growing up, he had this engineer job lined up for me. I was like, you're going to do an engineer job. And, you know, that's where you're going to be just like me, blah, blah, blah. And I'm like, I'm not a fan of math.
0: Yeah. He did not picture his son doing what he's doing now.
1: Not my jam at all, Pops. Right. I'm out.
0: Yeah, that's good. He must be proud of you, though, now.
1: Well, man, dude, we'll get into it. My dad is this crazy, hilarious story. But, coming up later in the show, there's this long story about my dad that we've told over the years. My dad, you'll see it on one of the comic signs of Wallop. His dad shot his mom. My dad shot my mom. Yeah, right there. Sweet. Save some fire. Oh, that was something else for my dad because he's an alcoholic. But yeah, anyway, he shot his wife and they're back together.
0: Okay.
1: Yeah, it's always That's a wild a story. Wild. Yeah, man. And the tales of dad's poor decisions continue.
0: I feel the older generations were a different breed, man. Like, when I hear some stories of my grandfather, it's like, people are so nuanced, right? On one hand, he provided for his family, he cared for them. On the other hand, he's like polishing his shotgun and accidentally shot it off in front of his 8 kids and hit the couch and nearly missed my aunt. True story.
1: Oh, you're all right.
0: Yeah, I'm right.
1: What?
0: Right. Different time back then, man. People were wild back then.
1: Yeah, man. Yeah. It's unbelievable, man. Well, look, Dude, thanks so much for your time.
0: Of course.
1: Honor after. Dude, you gotta hold on 1 second. You gotta talk to your boy from Hollywood Undead. But yeah, man. Anytime you're through, you always got a home here. In the BPI family, you're looking for something to do tonight at a great spot. The Bluebird's sick. Show him some Denver love, man. Go out and see Autumn Kings tonight. What a cool... Now, he's got other people in the band. They were a little sick, holding back, if you will. So they'll all be there tonight in full force, and it's going
0: to
1: be cool.
0: They can't all be tough like me, waking up to do this in front of your listeners. Right. Like I said, man, the pressure was on for me today. It was our first time in Denver, first time in Colorado doing anything acoustically, and we were getting the business from our team. Like, listen, you there yet? Don't mess this one up.
1: Well, let's call him in a second and tell him something effed up happened.
0: Yeah. Totally scared.
1: All right, Avenged on deck. We'll take this break. Come back. Tee it up. It's BPI.
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0: friend's house and they're so boring. 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
0: That'll show them.
3: I wasn't done. Can you turn that down, please?
0: Bonus, you never get invited back. You're welcome.

0: Oh yeah, Reward the Scars, new rock from Korn. It's 107.9 KBPI. Still talking with Jake. Auto Kings play Night Bluebird, man, and we're catching up on rock and roll history, man.
1: Oh, yeah, aren't we?
0: It's yeah.
1: I'm learning a lot about you fellows, man. Much cooler than I am.
0: Now, man, you're part of the mechanism, dude. Yeah. Has your boy from Hollywood or Dead hit you back?
1: He hasn't. I think they're still on sleeping. like the rock stars they are, still fast asleep.
0: They're not in here cutting and grinding at nine in the morning, cracking off singles.
1: Yeah. Try. You know what? Yeah, they it's crazy. Hollywood Undead, they just popped so quick too. They were like right to the buses. I'm super jealous. We've like grinding in the van, sleeping in vans, the whole thing.
0: Oh,
1: I'm
0: man.
1: Like, it sounds like we earned it. You know, it would be nice though to just go right to a bus. You know, I wouldn't be mad about like some first class Delta flights.
0: No doubt, man.
1: It's coming. It's coming.
2: There's three of you in the band.
1: There are four of us in the band.
2: Do you each get a row in the van?
1: Oh, we each get a yeah. We've got it laid out so that you know the morale stays strong. Even while we're on the grind.
0: I was talking to him off the air about Cars of Christmas, and this year we had a woman who had 12 kids.
1: Come on.
0: Her sister had like 5 or 6 kids, and her sister had to go to rehab. She was in jail. She did some jail time, then went to rehab. Well, the court gave her sister custody of her 5 or 6 kids. She had 5 or 6 kids. So I had this... It looked like a damn youth group van. Uh-huh. It was like one of those, you know, ones with all the rows in it. Yeah. You know, it's like 6 rows in it. I gifted her that van. So her and her family, because they had one vehicle and they had to do multiple trips to get anywhere.
1: Oh my gosh.
0: So it was like finally a van that could take, you know, 12. with the adults and the grandparents that lived in the house. There was like 16 of them, and it was like the first vehicle that could take all of them.
1: Dude, that's I don't know how, like, God bless those parents, man. Oh, man. I don't know how I feel like 2 is already a lot. Three is a lot. Imagine 12.
0: No,
1: insanity.
0: Man.
1: Insanity.
0: Yeah.
1: It's
0: nuts.
1: Own little village. It's crazy.
0: Right, you got you a football team, man.
1: Yeah. It's crazy. I mean, my grandmother had 8 kids. She had 8 kids in a little village in Lebanon, and I'm like, Situ, I don't know how you do it. She's like, all right, just do what you got to do.
0: We know how you did it.
1: I mean, if we want to go into the weeds.
0: That's amazing, man. And then, dude, as you and the guys started garnish all this traction and more attention, and you know the singles taking hold.
1: Yep.
0: Are you seeing more and more fans and new faces as you hit every new stop?
1: Yeah, this tour has been the most insane. Every show, we're like, more people are singing Hellbound, more people are singing Hellbound, and then Gone's getting a bigger response. You know, for so long, we had Bleed It Out by Linkin Park in our set, and that was the cover song that would warm up the strangers who had never heard of the band to kind of just be receptive to our originals
0: right.
1: that they'd never heard. They loved our Linkin Park cover. But recently, we've been getting bigger applause on the originals than the cover, which is insane to think. That, to me, is the greatest benchmark of if this thing is actually working. And so, it's been
0: Absolutely.
1: Crazy. I mean, we're on our third radio single now, and the label loved Gone so much that they already committed to a follow-up radio single that we hadn't even written yet. And so to think that from where we just were a couple years ago, it's been like a monumental upward trajectory. And obviously thankful to radio for the support, because it does move, it does transfer to live ticket sales, especially Amen. In rock.
0: Yeah.
1: So we're very thankful for that. It's been a big part of the story.
0: Well, thankful you took the time to come in, man, and to share some fun stories with you.
1: Of course.
0: Hey, we'll continue. Do you a favor, Tuesday. Let's run down the ticket list. We got, I think, 4 or 5 shows for you. So you can call and get on the list starting now. We'll open the phones back up. 713-ROCK, 713-ROW, 303-631-2946. We'll get you in, too. We'll open the phones for...
2: We got tickets to Poppy, Aaron Lewis, Poison the Well, Evanescence, and Breaking Benjamin.
0: And I bet Kurt will give us a pair of tickets for tonight, too.
2: Okay.
0: So we'll put that on the plate as well. All right?

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0: Far away.
1: 27.9 KBPI. Oh, man. All right, let's get on the phone, give tickets away. We have a bunch of them to set you up with. Jake's still in from Autumn Kings. This cat is cool as it's come, man.
2: Hey, we'll try our best. Hey, the donuts got me, man. Feeling yeah, super man. Good here.
1: We had one of our, we call him a Hall of Fame listener.
2: Hall of Fame listener, Tom.
1: He drops by donuts on occasion, man. And this morning, he heard you guys are coming in. He's like, y'all want donuts? And I'm like, yes.
2: Dude, hell yeah. That's great. Yeah, I'm kind of like already feeling like a second and third one now. Yeah. Against my better judgment.
1: All right, on the phone, it's a low BPI. Who's this?
3: Oh, hey, what up, Willie? It's Josh, man.
1: What up, Josh? Snowing up north still?
3: Just working. Oh, yeah. Yeah, our whole yard is just flooded at work, man. It's nasty over here.
1: Damn. Bloody mess. All right, what do you want tickets to, man?
3: Hey, can I get on the list for Aaron Lewis?
1: Yes. Hang on.
3: Hell yeah. Right on.
1: Hello, BPI. Who's this?
4: Vanessa.
1: What are you doing, Vanessa?
4: Nothing. Just listening to KBPI.
1: Go, girl. All right, what do you need tickets to?
4: The Evanescence.
1: Evanescence? All right.
4: Yes.
1: We'll get you on the list, all right? Hang on. It's a Red Rock show, right? Is that the Red Rock show?
5: Yes, it is. October 26th.
1: Ooh, it's a late one for Red Rocks. Hello, BPI. Who's this?
6: It's Haley.
1: Haley. Wait, was Haley supposed to call us on a random not Tuesday? When did
6: yes,
1: Haley?
6: And I've been trying and Haley, you won't answer
1: me. Hey, you're supposed to call us on a not Tuesday. Not do your favorite Tuesday. You're a random Thursday caller.
6: I tried. Well, no, I was supposed to trying to win on the other days, but I wasn't being answered. It's so sad.
1: You lies. She got the liabetes, y'all.
6: No, I've
1: all right, so
6: for real tried call.
1: How can we help you? Do your favorite Tuesday. What you
6: like
1: need?
6: I just like to be on the list for Evanescence.
1: Evanescence? All right.
6: Yeah.
1: Do we tell her to hold on? We should have told her to call back Thursday. I'm just kidding. Hello, BPI. Who's this?
7: Hi, morning. This is Jake.
1: Jake? You sound hideous. Still this day. Jake, what's up, man?
7: Oh, not much. Just hoping to get on the list for Evanescence.
1: Evanescence coming in strong at the end, huh? All right, hang on. For a girl. I'm just kidding. I'm kidding. Shut up. It's a joke. All right. Man, it's time to wrap up the show. But seriously, if you're wanting to go to Autumn Kings tonight, we'll take care of you on a pair of tickets. We do have a couple left over, so scoop@kbpi.com. Can people hit you up on a... Your mic's not on, cuz.
5: Sure, we'll do that.
1: All right, so if you want to get some tickets tonight, Autumn Kings, we'll get one pair of those. What else we got on the plate for a couple giveaways?
5: We can do Poison the Well. That is May 7th at the Summit. And everything else, maybe we'll hold on for later.
1: Okay. All right, well, scoopakpi.com. Jake, dude, it's been awesome having you, man.
2: It's been great. It's been a great morning, man. It's nice to do this in the middle of a tour. You right? Know, just get a little kicking it with the boys.
1: Do you know where your van... Are the boys in yet? Is the rest of the gang in yet?
2: The boys are all sleeping at a residence in Marriott right now. They missed the free breakfast in the morning. I took a little Uber here, and I made the guy play one of our songs because I'm a shameless salesman. He said he liked it, but I think he just wanted the tip.
1: Well, best of luck, man. You guys are awesome, and I have no doubt you're going to crush.
2: I appreciate it. Thank you guys so much for the support, and let's definitely do it again soon.
1: Yeah, man. No doubt. Check him out, Autumn Kings. Go down. Go grab that track, Gone, when he just did in here. He's got a few others that I'm sure you're going to love. Entertain the night for sure, up on stage. And go check him out. What time are you guys going?
2: We're going at 8 p.m. tonight.
1: All right, man.
2: Be there at B Square.
1: Hey, show up in BPI form and fashion, all proud and loud. Let these guys know that Denver appreciates them. Bluebird tonight, and we'll get you a pair of tickets. Hit us up in the email. We'll take care of those. You guys have an awesome afternoon. Thanks so much for your time. If you're a veteran or first responder, mad respect, man. We appreciate y'all a ton. Much love. We'll see you bright and early tomorrow, all right? It's 107.9 KBPI.
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Bills. That's Bills. Enter it now.

pretty excited about this one. 107.9 KBPI, Shinedown. I love these guys. I love their music, but they're such great guys, too. They got a new album coming out at the end of this month. It's their 8th studio album, and they're calling it 8. I don't think they spent a lot of time on the title on that one. New Shinedown is called Safe and Sound, off that new album that'll be out in a few weeks.

0: CPI game two for the Colorado Avalanche tonight. That is going to be against Minnesota here at home with a one game to none lead. We took game one. Regardless of what happens tonight, the next game, game three, is going to be in Minnesota, not until Saturday. But let's go ahead and win both these home games. Go Avs, KBPI.
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You're asleep, Darren?

The Foo Fighters were on Colbert last night, and Dave Grohl told the story about how heartbreaking it was after Kurt Cobain died and the loss of him as an individual, and of course the loss of Nirvana, and how he was like, I don't know. I don't even know if I want to carry on as a musician. And he told the story about driving around, renting a car in Ireland and driving around and seeing a hitchhiker with a Kurt Cobain t-shirt on. And then he knew he had to keep going with music. It's a really cool story. 107.9 KBPI, it's the Pumpkins.

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It's Allie, and we want you to go fund yourself. 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

0: Congratulations to the Avs captain, Gabriel Landeskog, was named as a finalist for the Masterson Trophy, which is given each season to the player who exemplifies perseverance and sportsmanship and dedication to hockey. He's 33 years old. And his story, obviously, is that he returned for his first full season, regular season, since missing 3 years with knee issues. And we'll find out who wins next month. KBPI.
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celebrating his 78th birthday today, the original drummer of Black Sabbath, Mr. Bill Ward. Happy birthday, Bill Ward. Back almost 20 years ago, Cake put out a rarities and B-sides album that included some cool covers, including this Sabbath cover, Under the Covers of Alec, KBE.

Some decisions are hard. Do I play the air guitar or the air drums? Thanks for Air Rockin' the Rockies with 107.9 KBPI.

0: 107.9 KBPI. It's Allie. Aaron Lewis is going to be at the Paramount Theater next month on June the 14th. And boy, Willie B's got your free tickets all this week. Aaron Lewis solo tickets for a show at the Paramount next month. Mornings on KBPI.
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You're

Avalanche taking the ice for game two of the Western Conference semis tonight, hosting Minnesota Wild over Ball Arena. And they're coming off a crazy 9-6 victory in game one. Avs have won all five games they played during the Stanley Cup playoffs. Go Avs. KBPI. Fuel, give me five.

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0: 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Poppy is going to be at the Fillmore at the end of July, and it's going to be loud. She puts on a phenomenal show, though. 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Win your way in with Willie B. All this week, mornings on KBVI.
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Happy Cinco de Mayo as we get ready for the crazy weather apocalypse. I mean, just the temperature swing and everything else in the last 24 hours. It's going to be a wild night into the day tomorrow, no doubt about it. All right, I'm going to drop a keyword on you for $1,000. Did you use a little coin? You'll hear it after Drag Me on BPI. I got it.

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Just enter this nationwide keyword on our website. Family. That's family. Enter it now.

couple of biggies in the next couple of days. Big shows. Poison the Well is here. Same night that Wage War is here. Yes. You want shows? You want tickets? You just got to follow along. KBPI.com right at the bottom of the site, no matter what device you're on. Always show info, and then you can hit the contest page and maybe bounce yourself in for some freebie tickets on there, too. Yeah, you are very welcome. Metallica, Rig, and more of what we do. Shut Up and Rock, 107.9 KBPI.

0: Want to get away and have some fun on the high seas like the week before Thanksgiving? 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And then scroll up and down. 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

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And they have no idea. So, like, listen as much as you can before they find out. 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

Some of us have already started getting the snow. If you're in Fort Collins, up to Cheyenne, it's been snow for a minute. Everybody else is making the slow transition over as the temperatures keep dropping. Winter storm warning officially goes into effect tonight at 8 o'clock. That is when all of us should have made the change. By the time we wrap things up tomorrow night, we could see anywhere from 5 to 8 inches. If you're in the foothills, could be as much as 12 inches of snow. Oh, joy. It's BPI.

thumb. Something about that song, the sick bass line. It's a good one to check the subwoofers to, I'll tell you that much. Big Rig, keywords coming every single hour. We've been just dishing them out left and right. If you missed this hour's keyword, it was family. So make sure to get that in at KBPI.com if you have not punched it in just yet. I don't want you to miss out on the money now. Hell no. It's BPI.

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Find out how the movie Wicked caused the Foo Fighters to change the title of their album, as they are just a couple of days away from starting big shows at Welcome to Rockville in Daytona Beach, Florida. They will be in the infield of Daytona International Speedway. If you're happening to go to Welcome to Rockville, if you're going to be flying out to do that this weekend, make sure to catch up with us. We have our iHeartRadio dive bar right in the infield. It's air conditioning. It's a bar. It's good times. 107.9 BPI. It is Shinedown.

Yeah, can I get a extra large sausage pizza? Hold the commercials. Preesh, 107.9 KBPI.

Snow be falling for a lot of us, but not everyone. Some spots have had it more longer than others. Cheyenne to Fort Collins, we've had snow now for, what, the better part of almost 2 hours. Everybody else switching over. I'll give you the latest weather update here in about 10-ish minutes on BPI.

is the show I'm looking forward to seeing this year. Breaking Benjamin and Chevelle. It's going to be a good show. It's Big Rig. We have the winter storm warning. Goes officially into effect at 8 o'clock tonight, but a lot of us are already starting to get the snow. It's going to pile up. Tomorrow's when the heaviest snow hits. 5 to 8 inches. Foothills can see as much as 12 in certain spots. I know. Old man winter shaking that stick at us one time. I'm not done yet. Oy. It's 107.9 KBPI.

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You can read about that, kbpi.com, a big rig blog. It's the new Evanescence.

that band, man. Gravity Kills. I mean, that was their super big hit. If you remember, the keyboardist used to sling that giant keyboard around on himself. Saw him at a show where he fractured his, like, just below his hip because he was slamming that keyboard around. And he's just skipping around the stage, and it's like, well, that doesn't look good. I'm sure it's not the only time he ever did that to himself. They were just such a fun band, the energy they brought to the stage, man. Guilty. Gravity Kills there to Linkin Park here. Big Rig as BPI Rock.

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Hit them up on social media and you will see everything there. If you'd like to have someone saluted, maybe it's yourself. They are all about the men and women of our armed forces who take care of us, keep us safe. It's a beautiful thing. Turnstile is on as BPI rocks.

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If you missed it earlier, it was win. Just make sure you get that in right now to KBPI.com because someone is going to score $1,000 here coming up at 6 o'clock. And I would so hope it'd be you, just like it was

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